0: Shabbat Shalom.
1: Yossi Green, where are you? If he's here, please take a bow, Yossi. Took another Gemara, I made it world.

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In Deuteronomy chapter 6 is Israel's declaration of independence. Shema Yisrael Adonai Eloheinu Adonai Echad. Hear, O Israel, the Lord our God. The Lord alone, He is one. Baruch Shem Kavod Malchuto Le'olam Vayed. Blessed be His glorious name, whose kingdom is forever and forever and forever and forever. And that declaration is for all those who will come under the headship of the Lord God of Abraham, Isaac, and Jacob, claiming that salvation that He has poured out as He promised to Abraham, I will provide for myself a lamb. Hear, O Israel, and be healed.

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Find a wife and build a home. 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Nothing but happiness. When we settle down, there'll be no more blues.

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18th year in the business, Baruch Hashem. 18 years. And a song of thanks to the Rebbeinu Shel Olam. Also a song composed by Yossi.

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I want you to sing with me this song. It's very simple. I sing for and you sing after. You're the best audience I ever had this evening. Yeah, come on and listen.

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0: singing up, bass, bass, stop and do stop. Singing up a mochi, gotcha, gotcha, gotcha, goodbye. Singing up, dust, dust, dust, dust, dust, dust, dust, dust, dust, dust, dust, dust, dust, dust, dust, dust, dust, dust, dust, dust, dust, dust, dust, dust, dust, dust, dust, dust, dust, dust, dust, 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

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Some days you get diamonds, some days nickels and dimes, some days sparkle, some days nothing shines. Some days you're given, some days you choose, some days all you're doing is paying dues. Tonight I'm sleeping in a 5-star hotel, wouldn't ask for more, but I remember I wound up many a night

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It's totally pitch black. There's no form. Formless. And then there's a spark or a glint of light. And that little tiny spark actually fills the great emptiness and the darkness. You know what I'm saying? From what was insubstantial is now substantial because of that spark, you know? And when you allow yourself to experience the spark, life takes on a whole new meaning. You see things in different colors. You know, it's as if you're watching a regular color television and then all of a sudden it's high definition. And as you journey on this feeling that you have from the spark, you know, this energy, as you follow it and attempt to come into the fullness of it, you discover yourself.

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How long I wondered, could this thing last?